for Christmas, and you keep it just for fun, for a laugh. They say that when you get married,

0: in 2022, when Russia invaded Ukraine, I made the explicit decision that rather than translating Sinopharm works indiscriminately, I would only translate writing from Taiwan for the foreseeable future. I will continue to do so, I told myself, until the day comes that my homeland's sovereignty is no longer a provocation or a punchline, until no English speaker feels comfortable saying to me glibly, I really should come visit you in Taiwan while it still exists. While translating Taiwan Travelogue, I knew I was taking big risks. I saw the project as an experimental challenge to the industry standard in Anglophone publishing that translation and translators are best when we are invisible. In this book, there are translators' footnotes, forewords and afterwards, and three systems of pronunciation for the same written characters. The English edition, therefore, demands much attention and work from the reader, precisely because it refuses to simplify Taiwan's multilingual, multicultural, and multi-ethnic reality. As such, I thought the English Taiwan Travelogue would have a very small and very niche readership. Since its publication in the US in 2024, however, it has met with critical attention that none of us foresaw. Back home in Taiwan, the international spotlight has marked the book as a singular and shining exemplar of how our stories can be told abroad. But no book should bear the burden of speaking on behalf of a whole country. And my goal for myself and my fellow translators is to bring so many voices from Taiwan into English that no one can reduce Taiwan's literature to a monolith. Because we are not a chorus, but a cacophony, self-contradicting and unruly, just like any healthy, robust democracy. I would like to thank our publishers, first Grey Wolf Press, especially the fearless Yuka Igarashi in the US, as well as And Other Stories, our beloved home in the UK. The reason there was such a long lapse between the US and UK releases of this book is because we couldn't find a publisher willing to put the translator's name on the cover. Not until Another Stories came to the rescue. In the US, orange juice is sold with the options no pulp and with pulp. A few days ago, I learned that here in the UK, orange juice is either smooth or with juicy bits. I hope we can all start thinking of translation not as the pulp, but as the juicy bits, and proudly labeling it so on the carton. Lastly, thank you very much to the International Book Group Prize for amplifying voices and broadening our horizons, and happy 10th anniversary. Thank you.
1: Dit was die stem van Lynn King, die vertaler van Taiwan Travelogue, wat aangewys is as die wenner van die Booker International. Ongelukkig is het nou tyd om te groet, maar baie dankie vir die saamkuier. Volgende week maak ons hopelik weer so en tot dan warm bly, lekker lees en pas jouself en jou mense mooi op. Mag het 'n goeie week vir julle wees. Totsiens.

0: Rudy en Corlia met die Rina Egotreffer. 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Dolly Parton, Eagle When She Flies.
1: She's been there, God knows she's been there. 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
1: Die woorde van Maya Angelou, en dit is vandag se afstof.

taking you to a delightful restaurant, the Ritz Carlton, to be precise, where we'll show you some of our friends in a dancing mood. 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But seriously, ladies and gentlemen, I might mention that this is the first time in the world history that the dance has been presented to a motion picture audience.

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1: Dit was Nadia Taufik van die BBC. En op daardie noot sluit ons af. Skakel môre weer in om 6:15. Die span vandag was Blaine Jones, Veronique van Heiningen, Bongi Nkosi Moyo en my naam is Annelien Moses. Totsiens.

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Vir meer inligting besoek weathersa.co.za.

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I remember how she turned to me and said, what good is sitting?

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past. So many other girls. 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So very different.

feel so very happy when we're together. Just that thought makes the tears run down my face.